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Woo! And we like it that way. Hell yeah! I'll turn it up. On St. John's country favorites, 93 CFBC.

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2: We've got a bit of fog to start the day. That'll clear. Then we'll have a mix of sun and cloud with a high of 19. A few clouds on the way for tonight. Fog patches developing in the overnight, low of 10. Then tomorrow we've got cloudy skies with rain beginning in the afternoon, 19 for the high of the day. And then Friday looks like we could see some showers and a high of 20.
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0: James Barker Band Chills on 93 CFBC. That brings me back to YQM weekend. Seeing them perform live was absolutely incredible. If you ever get the chance to see JBB perform live, highly recommend you take it. Good morning, it's Lexi keeping you company this morning. I hope you're having a good one so far. Happy Wednesday.
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0: Jason Aldean and Carrie Underwood. If I Didn't Love You, 93 CFBC. It's almost 7 o'clock. We've got Neil McCoy, Wink, coming up next.
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0: Tim and the Glory Boys, Take Me Back Road, 93 CFBC. Good morning. Happy Wednesday. It's just after 7 o'clock. My name is Lexi. I hope you are having a good day and a good week so far. We're going to get back into the music shortly. We've got John Party coming up next.
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2: We've got a bit of fog to start the day. That'll clear. Then we'll have a mix of sun and cloud with a high of 19. Few clouds on the way for tonight. Fog patches developing in the overnight, low of 10. Then tomorrow we've got cloudy skies with rain beginning in the afternoon, 19 for the high of the day. And then Friday looks like we could see some showers and a high of 20.
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0: 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We've got Riley Green on the way, but first, let's take a look at the weather.
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2: We've got a bit of fog to start the day. That'll clear. Then we'll have a mix of sun and cloud with a high of 19. Few clouds on the way for tonight. Fog patches developing in the overnight, low of 10. Then tomorrow we've got cloudy skies with rain beginning in the afternoon, 19 for the high of the day. And then Friday looks like we could see some showers and a high of 20.
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0: The Rec Laws feels like that on 93 CFBC. It is just a few minutes until 8 o'clock. We're going to be hearing from the Jordan Davis, Owen Wrigley, and more to take us there.
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0: 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Lexi, keeping you company for a while today, every weekday morning, really. Probably used to it by now, but in case you're not, hello, welcome.
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2: We've got a bit of fog to start the day. That'll clear. Then we'll have a mix of sun and cloud with a high of 19. Few clouds on the way for tonight. Fog patches developing in the overnight, low of 10. Then tomorrow we've got cloudy skies with rain beginning in the afternoon, 19 for the high of the day. And then Friday looks like we could see some showers and a high of 20.
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0: Aaron Morris, The Bones on 93 CFBC. It is Wednesday, and we still have one final barbecue at Bobby's Hospice on Friday. 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
2: We've got a bit of fog to start the day. That'll clear. Then we'll have a mix of sun and cloud with a high of 19. Few clouds on the way for tonight. Fog patches developing in the overnight, low of 10. Then tomorrow we've got cloudy skies with rain beginning in the afternoon, 19 for the high of the day. And then Friday looks like we could see some showers and a high of 20.
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0: Boston, Stella Lefty, 93 CFBC. It is almost 9 o'clock, which means the 90s at 9 are coming up very soon. Today's lineup includes artists like Colin Ray, Mark Chestnut, Alan Jackson, and more, so stick around.
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0: Artie Stewart finishes things off for us today on the 90s at 9, which we do every weekday morning. 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

0: Bailey Zimmerman, Chevy Silverado on 93 CFBC. Good morning. It is Lexi keeping you company for just a little bit longer today. I hope that your day is going well. Just wanted to give you a heads up that coming up this Saturday, September the 5th, the Team Cook Charity Golf Tournament will be happening. 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
2: We've got a bit of fog to start the day. That'll clear. Then we'll have a mix of sun and cloud with a high of 19. Few clouds on the way for tonight. Fog patches developing in the overnight, low of 10. Then tomorrow we've got cloudy skies with rain beginning in the afternoon, 19 for the high of the day. And then Friday looks like we could see some showers and a high of 20.
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1: We've got a bit of fog to start the day. That'll clear. Then we'll have a mix of sun and cloud with a high of 19. Few clouds on the way for tonight. Fog patches developing in the overnight, low of 10. Then tomorrow we've got cloudy skies with rain beginning in the afternoon, 19 for the high of the day. And then Friday looks like we could see some showers and a high of 20.
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4: Mix of sun and cloud this afternoon, high of 19. Increasing cloudiness overnight with fog patches, low down to 10. Now it's a cloudy Thursday in store with the rain starting through the afternoon, about 5 millimeters, a high of 19. The rain into Thursday night prompting that special weather statement that says it could be quite significant rainfall from Thursday night right through until Friday afternoon. In fact, we're looking at showers right into Saturday.
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1: Thanks to sun and cloud this afternoon, high of 19. Increasing cloudiness overnight with fog patches, low down to 10. Now, it's a cloudy Thursday in store with the rain starting through the afternoon, about 5 millimeters, a high of 19. The rain into Thursday night prompting that special weather statement that says it could be quite significant rainfall from Thursday night right through until Friday afternoon. In fact, we're looking at showers right into Saturday.
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1: I knew I'd see her around. 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I'd act

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Woo! And we like it that way. Hell yeah! I'll turn it up. 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

0: 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That's us where we're at right now for the time being. Hope you're listening in. Hope you're enjoying your day. Hope it's a good one for you. It's Wednesday, all downhill to the weekend from here. 2nd of September, it's World Coconut Day. It's also National Grits for Breakfast Day. If you're wondering what grits are, basically it's the equivalent of porridge, but it's made with ground corn. For us, oatmeal is made with ground oats, so it's very, very similar, just it's a little bit different, yet the same. You can have it sweet or you can have it salty as well, so and it's also bowling shirt day, so grab your coconuts, eat some grits, and throw on that bowling shirt that your dad bought back in 1997. Today is your day, and it's also your day to turn up the tunes nice and loud. Brayden King coming up, also Keith Urban, Riley Green, and he's got a little help from Ella Langley on the way for you next up. Don't mind if I do, on 93 CFPC.
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1: Bougie-like, fancy-like, I guess it's the same thing. 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Before that, Luke Combs with Rethink Some Things, and Braden King for you as well. Thomas Rhett coming up. Got our weather details on the way for you. Listen carefully because there is a weather advisory in effect, and spoiler alert means that we could get some buckets, and I mean buckets of rain. Here comes your weather details next, 93 CFBC.
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3: Next to sun and cloud this afternoon, high of 19. Increasing cloudiness overnight with fog patches, low down to 10. Now it's a cloudy Thursday in store with the rain starting through the afternoon, about 5 millimeters, a high of 19. The rain into Thursday night prompting that special weather statement that says it could be quite significant rainfall from Thursday night right through until Friday afternoon. In fact, we're looking at showers right into Saturday.
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Leaving you, High Valley on 93 CFPC, Thomas Rhett's t-shirt before that. We're on our way to the 3 o'clock hour. We've got Lindsay L. right on time coming up for you, as well as Ashley Cook. You know, this is a newcomer. She's finally getting some dues. She's working hard. She's a great performer. I actually get text updates from her publication company every once in a while. So it's good to see her actually getting out on national radio, too.

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0: One of my favorites from Dierks Bentley all the way back to about 2012 on that one. Free and easy down the road I go. Josh Ross and Tucker Wetmore, Post Malone back in there for you. How did you enjoy the Post Malone show if you went to YQM last weekend? Wasn't it great? He sounded awesome. I saw some clips from some friends that actually were at the show, and they shared them. And you know what? He sounded as good. I'm even going to say a little bit better, because he put a little bit more love and a little bit more energy behind his performance when he was on stage. Very cool that he was around town and actually saw some local folks. He got his hair did in DF. He got some new ink. And he was actually talking with some folks that are related to a friend of mine in DF while he was here in town for the YQM Country Fest. Post Malone, 93 CFBC. Coming up for you next up, Carrie Underwood and Brett Kissel.
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0: 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Hey, if you're looking to find ways to make yourself look younger without spending a dime on fancy creams or nightly routines, well, coming up in just a little bit, I've got some details on how you can beat that beauty trend, but your spouse might be asking you to sleep on the couch if you actually try it. I'll give you those details in just a little bit. 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
2: Mix of sun and cloud this afternoon, high of 19. Increasing cloudiness overnight with fog patches, low down to 10. Now it's a cloudy Thursday in store with the rain starting through the afternoon, about 5 millimeters, a high of 19. The rain into Thursday night prompting that special weather statement that says it could be quite significant rainfall from Thursday night right through until Friday afternoon. In fact, we're looking at showers right into Saturday.
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Dean Brody, Canadian Girls, 93 CFBC. I know a lot of Canadian girls that are trying to beat the aging trend. You know what? So nightly routines of like creams and serums, and there's even like face rollers and dermablating. And I know a few of the terms, but so it seems that if you want to look young, there's a new trend that's going around. So forget the night creams and the $1,000 facials. Biohackers and fitness influencers have actually entered their vampire slaying area. That's a little hint as to what's going on. A vampire. Okay, so the latest viral trend for staying eternally youthful isn't actually a high-tech serum. It's literally eating raw garlic every

0: 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Is this for you? 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

0: Lenny Wilson, Watermelon Moonshine, 93 CFPC. Well, there's some good news. As about a week or so ago, the big old empty parking lot that's where Sears and Zellers used to be over in Lansdowne Avenue, that could actually be getting some new love. City Council's given the first two thumbs up in a vote for a plan for 267 new apartments on Sears Street. That's where the Sears building used to be. So this project would actually have three buildings, 5 to 6 stories tall, a green space, walking connections, underground and outdoor parking, and even some townhouse style entrances. And the big selling point too, I mean, it's location, location, location. The folks that would be living there are close to Sobeys, so there's grocery shopping nearby. There's a drug store, so you can get your prescriptions, as well as some basic shopping there too. One of my favorite pawn shops is in the area. Thrifting, it's all right. And a coffee shop, excellent restaurants. It's a really, really great spot. And one of the city councilors says this is the first step forward making Lansdowne Plaza the heart of the North End. So there's still some voting that needs to happen before rezoning is actually approved, but there's no construction timeline yet. But this is an excellent idea. What are your thoughts on that? Lansdowne area, Sears Street, a new home for 3 to 5 6-story tall buildings. What do you think? I think it's pretty darn good. Let's revitalize the North End again.
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0: That's my favorite Blake Shelton tune right there. 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Still doing some work on our transmitter, so we'll get that up eventually. But in the meantime, you're not going to miss a thing. Just go to our website, click on Listen Live, and we will be greeting you with all the tunes. Last night at the Arts and Culture Park in Quispam Sis, got to say the last call was fantastic. Those four guys kicking off KV Music Fest, which is happening this week. All kinds of great things going on. You can catch Zach Adam, who's going to be playing at the KV Vetoes as well. He's on deck for tonight, so you can check him all out and have a great time. He's really, really fun to watch. Great performer. Sometimes you'll see him with a guitar. Sometimes you'll see him with a banjo. Either way, it all spells out to be a really great time. Go check him out. It's tonight, 7 o'clock at Vetoes, and wishing for good sunny weather. Send some good thoughts, because the forecast isn't looking great, but it can change in a heartbeat. Friday last week was real rainy for the air show that happened, but Saturday, Sunday turned out to be great. So looks like rain could end by Friday afternoon if all goes well. So let's keep those good thoughts going and have a great time at KV Music Fest out in Vetoes this Friday night.
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2: Partly cloudy overnight, fog patches, a low of 10. Cloudy tomorrow with the rain starting in the afternoon. Fog patches dissipating early, a high of 19, about 5 millimeters starting off through the day, and then more rain through the night. The special weather statement says significant rainfall is expected right through Thursday night until Saturday afternoon. Again, it looks like Friday, rain in 20, chance of showers for Friday night, and showers into Saturday.
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0: Josh Ross, 93 CFBC, on our way to the Drive at 5. Got a bunch of great tunes for you. We've got Jess Moskaluk coming up, Brad Paisley, and Max McNown. 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

0: St. John's home for country favorites, 93 CFBC on the drive at 5. That's Keith Urban, Straight Line. Before that, it was the Hunter Brothers. Big tune for Stella Lefty. You know, she's only like 19 years of age, and I don't think this is the last that we've seen her for sure. Dean Brody coming up for you as well. And you know what? Celebrating birthdays today, we got some pretty good company. We've got actress Selma Hayek, Oscar-nominated. If you haven't seen the movie Frida, or the series, rather, check it out. It's on Netflix, and it's great. And she's basically the female drug boss for the cartel. It's a really, really good show. Go check it out. But she was also in Desperado and lots of other shows. She can play funny parts, too. She turns 60 today, and she's proven that number can look pretty darn good. Lennox Lewis, a former undisputed heavyweight champ of the world, 61 today. Still not one of the guys you want to get into a heated argument with in the parking lot, but he's a nice guy. He's just got, you know, potential. And celebrating birthday number 62 today, star of The Matrix, John Wick, and probably the nicest guy in Hollywood, Keanu Reeves, turned 62 today. To everybody celebrating, we want to say happy birthday. Morgan Wallen coming up after weather details next. 93 CFBC, it's Drive at 5.
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Always. 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

0: 93 CFBC. I've got some family members that have had Alzheimer's, and my mom has it actually now. But look, science works in mysterious ways, you know. The folks that are behind the research department at Virginia Commonwealth University have actually made a discovery. You know that little blue pill? You know which pill I'm talking about, don't you, fellas? Yes, you do. Looks like Viagra could actually play a pretty big role in curing cancer in the future. Yeah. That Viagra. So it turns out if you combine a compound from Viagra with common arthritis medication, it actually attacks the specific proteins that cancer, tumors, and even Alzheimer's disease need to survive and to grow. Well, so while it started as a heart medication and became, well, a lifestyle medication, it might end up being a literal lifesaver. So I'll keep you posted on the clinical trials, but for now, hats off to the scientists that are keeping us healthy and keeping things interesting. Weather details are on the way for you. Next up, there is a weather advisory, so here comes your details as far as what's going to come down from the sky.
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2: Partly cloudy overnight, fog patches, a low of 10. Cloudy tomorrow with the rain starting in the afternoon. Fog patches dissipating early, a high of 19, about 5 millimeters starting off through the day, and then more rain through the night. The special weather statement says significant rainfall is expected right through Thursday night until Saturday afternoon. Again, it looks like Friday, rain in 20, chance of showers for Friday night, and showers into Saturday.
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I do love me some Dierks Bentley. What was they thinking? 93 CFBC. I see another a great country song with a great country story. It's about a guy who's making time with his girl, but dad doesn't want to have it. No siree. Dad's got something to say, and apparently he's pretty scary, too. On the way for you as well, Taylor Swift coming out with our song, Kane Brown, Alan Jackson, 5 o'clock somewhere. But that brings me to my conclusion. It's almost 6 o'clock, so it's 6 o'clock somewhere. In fact, it's just about 6 here. Hey, you have yourself a great evening, and I'll probably see you out at Vito's out in KV tonight to go see Zach Adam, which is the day 2 kickoff for the KV Music Fest, which is kicking off on Friday with great, great talent. We've got the Raglan Road, the Took, the Trues, and Colin James all performing Friday night on the big stage at the KV Music Fest. 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